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1: 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'Cause when I leave for the night, I ain't coming.

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1: 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I just wanna feel alive.

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2: Me not working hard. 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Or better yet, go